jam, pump it up while your feet are stomping. And the jam is pumping. 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Pump it up a little more. Get the party going on the dance floor. See, 'cause that's where the party's at. And you'll find out if you do.

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The music. Changing. 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

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It changes. 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

0: 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I tried to escape. 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

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Every time I hear the music, it makes my body go ooh. Every time I hear the music, it makes

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You know they come up with and then leave. 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